0: take it to the flow now, ooh.
1: Hoops, spurs, boots.
0: To the flow now, ooh.

these boys keep slipping, man. I'm not into gymnastics, but I'm into flipping things. I tell these women that it's all about a team, Jordan and Pippen, man. So do you wanna join the team? Now tell me, little miss thing.